amazing for sure. I like to feel when your legs make me losing control. And everybody in the place cannot explain what it seems about a million. A small never be like yours, babe.

Don't blink, 'cause I gave you day. Don't blink, 'cause I gave you day. In my life, my life. I don't blink.